0: All right, you're listening to All Hit Radio, and it's 53 degrees at 13 minutes past the hour. And right now in our All Request line, I've got Mike Ledgerwood on the phone. Hey, babe, what would you like to hear? Hey, babe, I'm sorry, I can't hear you too well. You're going to have to speak a little closer into the phone. Okay, babe, what would you like to hear again?
1: We are observing your Earth.
0: Hey, Mike, I'm sorry, babe, but that's not on our playlist. And by the way, you sound great over the phone. Anyway, if you give us your request, we'll be glad to play it for you, babe. So let's hear it.
1: We are observing your Earth.
0: Listen, Mike, I'm sorry, babe, but we can't...
1: And we'd like to make...
0: I'm sorry, Mike, we... There's...
1: A contact with you. Baby.
2: In your mind, you have capacities, you know.

Well, I had this idea for at least about 15 years now. Whenever I could corner some people, like at dinner or at a party, I'd say, hey, I got this great idea. So I want to sing a bunch of cheating songs with about 10 different women. And that was kind of their reaction, too, you know. Then somebody changed the subject, so I just kept on. You know, every once in a while I got this idea in my head that that's what I want to do, you know. Sing all those cheating songs with all those women. So I was telling a buddy of mine, Jim Rooney, about it a couple of years back, and he said, you know, that sounds like a good idea. That's all it takes, you know. Just a little encouragement. And he said, if you want to do it, let me know. I said, I'll be glad to do it with you. So Jim got me to sit down and put a list of the girls I wanted to sing with and a list of the songs I wanted to do. After a while, it seemed like I couldn't do all cheating songs because they'd start Xing each other out, like which was the best cheating song, you know. And I figured, well, you couldn't have a cheating song if people didn't meet in the first place and fall in love. So we put one of those songs in there, too. And then we had a song where they break up, you know, because of the cheating. You know? And then we had a song about the whole town gossiping about all four of them messing around, you know. So before we know it, we had a record. And I had a lot of really great ladies come and sing on the record with me. And we got one of them here tonight. This girl's one of my favorite songwriters and favorite singers. And she's going to come out here and represent the duet record In Spite of Ourselves with me tonight. Would you please welcome Iris DeMint.

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I love you not only for what you are, but for what I am when I'm with you. I love you not only for what you have made of yourself, but for what you are making of me. I love you for ignoring the possibilities of the fool in me, and for laying firm hold of the possibilities for good in me. Why do I love you? I love you for closing your eyes to the discords and for adding to the music in me by worshipful listening. I love you because you're helping to make of the lumber of my life not a tavern, but a temple. And out of the words of my everyday, not a reproach, but a song. I love you because you have done more than any creed to make me happy. You have done it without a word, without a touch, without a sign. You have done it just by being yourself. And after all, perhaps that's what love means.

0: and most of you are with someone you love, well, you are the lucky ones. All over the world, there are lots of people who are alone tonight. I imagine most of us have been in that situation at some time or another. I know I have. Recently, I heard a most beautiful song with a dynamic lyric that really expresses me.
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Fate had me playing in love with you as my sweetheart. Act one was where we met. I loved you at first glance. You read your lines so cleverly and never missed a cue. Then came act two. You seemed to change. You acted strange. And why, I've never known. Honey, you lied when you said you loved me. And I had no cause to doubt you. But I'd rather go on hearing your lies than to go on living without you. 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And if he won't come back to me, then they can bring the curtain down.

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God bless you.